regulators. We regulate any stealing of his property. We're damn good, too. But you can't be any geek off the street. Gotta be handy with the steel if you know what I mean. Earn your keep.

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1: Hey, we're Royal Blood. If you want to listen to really good new music, it's going to be at Studio Brussels. That's why we're very happy that our new single is Hot Shot on Studio Brussels.

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We've lost dancing.

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And I can feel the things I don't normally feel. Yeah, I can finally be totally honest. It's like I'm looking

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1: Hey, we're Royal Blood. If you want to listen to really good new music, it's going to be at Studio Brussels. That's why we're very happy that our new single is Hot Shot on Studio Brussels.

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Yeah, I can finally be totally honest. It's like I'm looking

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Words are violently erupting. Signs are flashing, but it's talk.

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1: Hey, we're Royal Blood. If you want to listen to really good new music, it's going to be at Studio Russell. That's why we're very happy that our new single is Hot Shot on Studio Russell.

Chicago. So basically everybody. But that's all fucking right! You can kidnap me anyway. Let me see that fucking ass in the air! Now put him down. You gotta be quicker than that. What the fuck? Hands up! Down! Up! Down! Up! Up! Keep him there. Do this. Do this. Do this. Do this. Now sing this.

0: Are you from Chicago?
1: No.
0: Where are you from?
1: Michigan.
0: Oh, fucking yeah, man. Is anybody else from Michigan? 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

0: la la la la la la la la la la la la la la la la la la la la la la la la la la la la la la la la as loud as you can.
1: Ger, die stuurt, amai, dit is pas een live performance. 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Live op Lollapalooza in Chicago. 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
0: Chicago, how you fucking feeling right now, man? 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Now, y'all don't mind if I dedicate this next song to a dear friend of mine in the sky.

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